France, Italy, Spain, Norway, Sweden, Poland, Ukraine, Portugal, Belgium, Netherlands, Greece, Austria, Ireland, Czech Republic, peace, Denmark, Finland, Iceland, Swiss, Hungary, Romania,

say to you how the sun is not really going through that, and neither one nor there, and it's one of the loony balls through that, and they have the loony balls with the fucking pastor, and they have the loony balls with the fucking pastor, and they have the loony balls with the fucking pastor, and they have the loony balls with the fucking pastor, and they have the loony balls with the fucking pastor, and they have the loony balls with the fucking pastor.